0: the local band Pat Caldwell and the Soul Sensations off their 2018 Take It CD with Give Me a Little Sign. Next, we have John Garr with his title song, Roll It Like That.
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We'll leave you with You Never Really Loved Me by the band Trampled Underfoot.

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That is Mark Cohen from his album The Listening Booth, which is a collection of cover tunes that he grew up with. We started with his album Burning the Days, a couple tunes from that. And then from his album Join the Parade, which was kind of a comeback album for him after being shot. Actually, he was laid up for some time. And in recovery, he kind of started writing some more tunes. This is WXNZ, Who's Cow Radio?

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We are Central Maine's commercial-free community radio station. My name is Lard, here to bring you a special edition of Cell Block Rock today. Today I got part one of a Rolling Stones mega block for you. Yes, the Stones have been around a long, long time. Actually formed in London in 1962, so they're approaching 60 years as a band together. So I figured it's time to do a little tribute to them. Of course, they're rooted in blues and early rock and roll, and the Stones started playing out mostly cover songs. In fact, their first couple albums were mostly cover songs of older rock and R&B classics and standards. But on the very first album, they did have one song that was credited to Jagger and Richards, Mick Jagger and Keith Richards. It was the first one they actually co-wrote together. That's what I'm going to bring you to start off this mega block. Off of the Rolling Stones self-titled 1964 album, this is called Tell Me. Thanks for listening to Hoosegow Radio, where music and art will set you free.

Yeah, it's a nice hidden chestnut from the Rolling Stones for you right there. From their 1965 album Out of Our Heads, that is called The Spider and the Fly. Before that, also from 1965, off the Rolling Stones' number 2 album, we heard What a Shame, and we kicked the show off with the first Jagger Richards collaboration, called Tell Me. All right, got time for one more for you now. In 1966, the Stones released Aftermath, which was the first CD of all original music. All original music, no covers. And this is one of the bigger hits off the CD. It's called Mother's Little Helper. So thanks for listening to part one of the Rolling Stones Mega Block right here on Cell Block Rock and Hooskow Radio.

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1: Hi there, friends. It's the Arrested Development Show right here on WHOSCOW Radio 98.1. It's Skowhegan. I am Jeff. It's an alternative country set we've got queued up for you here today. We're going to kick things off with an interesting cover of a country music classic.

crazy old world that was coming along, till one day some fool made the decision to turn on the television. Of course, radio reported we'd all ignore it. The paper said we had no time for it. But before you knew it, you knew Milton Berle, and we all had a new escape from the world. All tuned in before too soon, we were watching a man walk on the moon. He made it look as easy as driving a car. The video killed the radio star. I got the talking blues. Talking blues are easy to do. All you gotta rhyme is a line or two. Rhyme a line or two, and then you don't ever have to rhyme again, see? I can say whatever I want to now. You know.

They sitcom catchphrase, game show nation, television soon defied explanation as the situation took to such a degree that eventually we'd hear about a cable TV. Of course, free TV news swore we'd ignore it, and the average family could never afford it. But again, they were wrong. Eventually, everybody wanted their MTV. We were all tuned in, but now the shock was watching a kid do a thing called the moonwalk. Sliding backwards, really, was eventually too far. Reality killed that video star. Got the talking blues. So simple at first, it was hard to foresee the impending collision with reality, but it soon seemed TV turned on itself when the real world came on like it was something else. Of course, actors all acted like they weren't floored, hoping eventually that we'd all get bored. But one after the other, we pretended not to act as we hurtled ever forward toward alternative facts. Then a show called The Apprentice came on, and pretty soon an old man with a comb over had sold us the moon. And we stayed tuned in. Now here we are, reality killed by a reality star. Got the talking blues. Hills, that is.

0: And we wrap that set up with a tribute to the legendary studio band, First Call Band, The Wrecking Crew. That was the Tearaways from Los Angeles. Before that, an alternative country grouping. We heard Lumineers from their latest album from Denver, Colorado. The album is called Three. We heard Gloria. How many songs are named Gloria, by the way? Jade Bird, she's all of 21 years old, from London, Europe. From her self-titled debut album, we heard Going Gone. Some Talking Blues from the Wordsmith and Wit Todd Snyder. We heard Talking Reality Television Blues, recorded in Johnny Cash's original man cave, and Alma Cogan, a British pop singer from the 50s and early 60s, and the highest paid female performer of her era, I might add. We heard her take on Tennessee Waltz. I'm Jeff. Hope you enjoyed it.
1: You are listening to WXNZ. I'm Lard, here to bring you a very special edition of Cell Block Rock. Today I'm starting a new feature here on Cell Block Rock. It's called Mega Blocks. That's right. It's a full hour of music by one artist broken up into four 15-minute sets. Each set will cover a different period of the band's career. Today's featured band is Rush. Yes, Toronto, Canada's own hard rock trio Rush. Now, I've been a big Rush fan since I was very young, and I've been fortunate enough to see them in concert 7 times over the years. I just love this band. I think they're fantastic. And I was very deeply saddened and shocked to hear of the passing of their drummer, Neil Peart, of brain cancer. She battled for over 3 years. Neil was widely considered to be one of the best rock drummers in history, and he was certainly one of my idols and heroes, as I'm not only am I a drummer myself, but I also admired him very much, almost as much for his skill as a lyricist. For those who don't know, Neil wrote nearly every Rush lyric since he joined the band on the second album way back in, 1976, I think? So I feel the need to honor the man and the band with a mega block. So I'm going to begin way back in 1978 from a concert they did at the Hammersmith Odeon in London. This is Rush at their rawest and most powerful, so hang on to something because the Hooskow is about to rock.

Wow. What else can you say but wow? That's Rush killing it live back in 1978. Just killing it. With In the Mood, Something for Nothing, and Bastille Day off of Crest of Steel. Here's one more. This is off the 1977 album of Farewell to Kings. It's Cinderella Man, closing out part one of this mega block of Rush here on Commercial Free XNZ. Thanks for listening, folks.

From Hoskell Radio, it's nothing but little old me, the Timtron. It's time to get Kimtrized. Got Captain Beefheart just for you. Trying to find a clear spot, don't you know?

0: Boat in my boat. Joey Reynolds and Danny Nimberth from WKBW Radio back in 1962, I do believe. So, hope we plastered a smile on your face. Till next time, as Major Mudd would say, I'll be blasting you later.
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2: This WXNZ Butchie Bow Wow Busted set starts about someone who must have really hurt Lucinda Williams for her to write a song like Change the Locks with a lyric, I change the tracks underneath the train so you can't find me again. And I change the name of this town so you can't follow me down. Ouch, now that's some pretty heavy-duty stuff. Acknowledging that she busted that someone with a kiss-off song like this version, recorded live for VH1 in 2001. So hold on, it's kick-ass.

Next, we have Nickel Creek doing When in Rome with a line, Where Can a Dead Man Go? A question with an answer only dead men know, from their Why Should the Fire Die album released on New Year's Day in 2005.

Next, I have Sample the Dog by Timbuk3, live from Austin City Limits, 1989, with great slide guitar by Barbara Kay.

And to end today's set, I have Calvin Russell doing A Crack in Time with the magically visual line, I came down the line through a crack in time, slipped right between 2 seconds in the night, from his live acoustic Crossroad album of 2000.

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0: That was the band Rye from the 2021 single Black Rain, the Jada G remix. Before that was a couple tunes from Hemi, the 2021 single. It's an EP. Started off with Relight featuring Lara Roy and Waddy G. And then that was followed by Love Dancer featuring Fifi Robo. I'm going to leave you off with one more song to wind up this set. Here is Don Richard with Bus of Fame. Thanks for listening to Jazz Beat on Who's Cow Radio.
1: Oh, this feel good. Turn me up. Hi-hats. Yeah. Bring the beat.

0: My name is Buddy Green with the Hoosegow Performance and Community Calendar and all the news that is fit to read for September 11th to September 20th. Kayford's Orchards is cranking out the cider this year. Regular and hard can be bought at the store. Don't forget about their donuts and apple cider syrup. The great thing about Kayford's is their unique 57 varieties of apples. Kayford's is located in Skowhegan on the Hilton Hill Road and is open from 9 to 5 Monday through Sunday. If you can't make it up to the orchard, you can catch them at the Skowhegan Farmers Market every Saturday through October from 9 to 1. The Apple Farm on Back Road in Fairfield is open daily from 9 to 5 for pick-your-own apples, or if you need something from the farm store like freshly made cider donuts or freshly pressed cider. Orlando told me that this year is a bumper crop and the Honeycrisps are as big as a baby's head. Check out the field of sunflowers and the great views when you're visiting the farm. North Star Orchards is open from 10 to 5 Friday, Saturday, and Sundays. Sandy River Apples in Mercer is open daily 9 to 5 for pick your own apples and have over 40 varieties and counting. The Waterville Opera House presents on September 15th. Celtic Thunder on the 16th of September is a special school show aimed at students called Modern Biology. September 18th, Josh Blue will be on stage, and mark your calendars for the 20th with a rare appearance by Graham Nash. Hole in the Pines in Sydney has a few shows left for 2026. September 11th should be memorable with Lucas Nelson and Molly Tuttle. They'll be playing some great music, and the Adam Ezra Group will be on the stage for the 26th. The Canaan Public Library offers a book club for adults every third Tuesday at 3:30, coffee talk with senior citizens every Friday at 10:30, and don't forget about the all-time favorite preschool story time every Wednesday at 10. The Heartland Public Library would like to remind everyone they always have passes on hand that you can sign out like a book for Maine Maritime Museum, Children's Discovery Museum in Bangor, Maine Botanical Gardens, Lake George Regional Park Pass, and the Farnsworth Museum. It's back to school time. Please pay attention to the road, the buses, stop buses, and flashing red lights. If you live in the Skowhegan area, make a plan to leave earlier than you would in the morning. There's one-way traffic at Norwich Walk and pockets of construction at most every turn, and the new line striping that replaces two lanes with one lane on Madison Avenue will most likely increase the level of road rage, stress, and chaos in the morning. Plan ahead, leave earlier, take your time, and expect delays every morning. The days without a delay will be a special gift. Trivia night is every Thursday at Bigelow Brewing. 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Farmhouse Beer Garden presents Darby Sabin on the 11th and 18th and Lee Wilkinson on the 12th. All the shows run from 5 to 8. The Beer Garden's up in Farmington on Route 2. A great way to enjoy the last days of summer evenings. Good tunes, libations, and a warming campfire. Wednesday is karaoke night in Skowhegan. Bloomfield's Tavern on Water Street hosts DJ Bomb Squad from 8 to 11. And Southside Tavern on the south side of town has Chaz from 9 to midnight. Come to Skowhegan on Wednesdays to get your karaoke on. Bloomfield's Tavern is home to the open mic jam on Sundays from 5 to 9, where everyone in all skill levels are welcome. Thursdays are ladies' night with drink specials from 6 to 10 and live music. On September 11th, a special appearance. Join DJ Ralph for his all-request dance party from 8:30 to 12:30. The Beer Garden in Skowhegan is welcoming the return of the Authenticators on September 11th. I Want My MTV will be there on the 12th, giving you your dose of 80s and 90s tunes. If you know Shane McNear, you know he is one of Maine's rare gems. He'll be on stage on September 18th, and the Court Jesters will follow him on the 19th. All shows run from 5:30 to 8:30. The summer season for Lakewood Theater is winding down. The last show, called The Village Idiot, started on the 10th, and that'll run until the 19th. Have you heard about the new restaurant in Madison, Goodfellas? They're open at 6 a.m. and are open for breakfast, lunch, and dinner. Try them out. Disc golf leagues are starting to make the switch over. Now's the time to get your winter team ready for the team challenges. 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If you've not tried Glow Golf, this may be the year to try it. I suggest purchasing a UV flashlight to charge up your glow disc. That way you won't lose your night vision. At Quaker Hill in Fairfield, they don't light up the basket, so it makes for a great walk in the woods at night under the stars and moonlight. Sabatis Disc Golf has a 9-hole course. 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Quaker Hill in Fairfield, Troll Valley in Farmington, D&D in Sydney, and Burnsboro in Vassalboro all keep their courses well-groomed throughout the entire winter for winter play. The Winslow Food Cupboard Trailer will have a full day on September 11th, starting in Winslow from 9 to noon. Just walk from noon to 1. In Vassalboro on the 13th from 10 to noon. On the 14th, look for them in Pittsfield from 10 to 11, and Fairfield from 10 to noon. The 16th, they're up in the Forks from 9:30 to 10:30. 11:30, Bingham from 10 to 11, Skowhegan from noon to 1:30, and Jackman from noon to 2. Finally, Friday the 18th, they'll be in Winslow from 9 to noon, and Palermo from noon to 1. Go to WCCPantry.com for the street addresses of the locations where they'll be set up for each town. I am Buddy Green, and that was all the news that was fit to read on WXNZ. If you have an announcement, event, or something to be shared on the air, please send your stuff via email to WhoScowRadio@gmail.com at least 3 to 4 weeks in advance. That should give us plenty of time to get it on the air. Don't forget to practice random acts of kindness. 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

And that was Linkin Park, From Zero. Good Things, and that song was Good Things Go. And before that, it was Two-Face. Before that was Overflow. And before that is Heavy as the Crown. And we started the set out with The Emptiness Machine. Thank you for listening to Commercial Free XNZ. 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

And that was Spiral by Godsmack from the Awake CD. And before that, it was Snake Charmer by Drowning Pool. And that CD was Hallelujah. And we started to set off with Flamethrower by Judas Priest. And that CD is Firepower. 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

0: Marya Stark with Celestial Butterflies, Mike Clay before that doing Among Stars, and James Marienthal with Wondering Who. I'm Annie, your mystic sister, with all 2020 releases for your zone pleasure.
1: 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So, hey, I want to thank everybody for tuning into this cool radio station and me, Time Walker, with my show Jazzbeat, Modern Sounds, New Releases, and Jazz and Techno and Funk and Zone sometimes. And I've got a kind of a electronic funky zone set for you here, starting off with Emancipator from the 2017 release Baruku. Here's the tune Tree Hunt to kick off this set of Zone Jazzbeat.

This is Lane 8 behind me. That was Lane 8 from the album Little by Little. Coming back to you. Was that tune to wind up that electronic tone version of Jazz Beat? Before Lane 8 was Unleashed Dreams from the Dare to Dream album. Trust and Let Go was that tune. I started off this set with Emancipator from the Baroku album. You heard Tree Hunt. So thanks for listening to me, Time Walker, and stay tuned for more cool music on this non-commercial radio station.

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2: 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During this hour, it's Spiritual Awakening Radio. My name is James Bean. It's great to be back. During this hour, we'll start things off with some very relaxing music by Desensitized, a track called The Umbilical Center off their album Hemispherica Portalis. Then hear two tracks from Constance Demby as we continue to remember the great music of Constance Demby. We'll hear two tracks from her 1978 album, her very first album and still my favorite album, called Skies Above Skies, dedicated to her spiritual teacher, Sant G. I'm also a fan of Sant G. We'll hear two tracks from that. And then a edition of Spiritual Awakening Radio, an edition called Exploring the Sikh Religion, Part 1, featuring readings from the Sikh scriptures, musically accompanied with Sikh chant, ragas, the music of the Sikh tradition. And then we'll close the hour with another selection from Skies Above Skies by Constance Demby. Welcome to Spiritual Awakening Radio.

following chapter on the Sikh religion is titled Guru Nanak Dev and Sikh Dharma, found in the new book The Harmony of All Religions by Maharishi Sant CVG Maharaj. Approximately 650 years ago, Indian civilization was reeling from the severe attacks of invasion. The subsequent erosion of Indian culture was profound, and religious suppression escalated. When the invasion was at its zenith, many people were forced to abandon their native religion and turn to Islam, or face persecution. In the ensuing cultural assault, the gap between the lower and higher castes widened, while the rift between various sects within the religion had become so enormous that the very fabric of Indian culture was threatened. During this crucial time of social, religious, and political upheaval, Guru Nanak emerged as a reformer and guardian. His teaching and his exposition of devotional practices revived the ideals of Indian culture and helped to restore Indian civilization. The flow of reform and revival began in the Punjab in northern India and is attributed solely to Guru Nanak. He sought to establish true religion and emphasize the unity of Hindus and Muslims. The Ten Gurus of Sikhism. The Sikh religion recognizes 10 gurus: Guru Nanak, Guru Angad, Guru Amar Das, Guru Ram Das, Guru Arjan Dev, Guru Hargobind, Guru Hari Rai, Guru Hari Krishan, Guru Tegh Bahadur, and the 10th Guru, Guru Gobind Singh. The Adi Granth, or Sri Guru Granth Sahib, the holy text of Sikhism. By studying the childhood of the boy Nanak, it becomes evident that Guru Nanak composed poetry in great abundance. Most of his poems were composed under the influence of the ecstasy of devotion, or bhakti. Even in his later life, he simultaneously composed an abundance of poems and prose. All the words of Guru Nanak were first compiled by the 5th Guru, Sri Arjan Dev. This sacred collection is known as the Sri Guru Granth Sahib and includes the most famous hymns of Guru Nanak. The Granth Sahib is the holy text of the Sikhs. It was initially comprised of the banis, the sacred words and chant of the first 5 gurus of the Sikh tradition. Later, the 10th Guru, Sri Guru Gobind Singh, added the hymns of the 9th Guru, Guru Tegh Bahadur. In addition, Sri Guru Granth Sahib includes the sayings and poems of a Sufi master by the name of Sheikh Farid, Sant Kabir, Ravi Das, Jai Dev, and other prominent saints. The sacred words of the gurus also contain the essential teachings of Hindu and Buddhist traditions. The language of the Sri Guru Granth Sahib is Gurumukhi, which was standardized by Guru Angad Dev. When studying the Granth Sahib, one feels well acquainted with the way of communal harmony and social unity. The celestial banis of the Sri Guru Granth Sahib are read and chanted daily in the Golden Temple in Amritsar and in Sikh temples throughout the world.

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1: The following is from an article of mine published a few years back on the Sikh religion. For many centuries, the saints of India have used hymns, kirtans, banis, and bhajans, and mystic poetry as their primary way to communicate their teachings. For music and poetry, this great ecstatic outpouring of love and eloquence can make use of earthly language in a noble attempt to reveal something of the mysteries of the beyond, the voyage of the soul into the eternal ocean of love, light, and divine music, flying into realms above time and beyond all earthly language. Music is a great right-brained way to learn. I should also add, the Adi Granth, the Sri Guru Granth Sahib, the holy book of the Sikhs, is one such compilation of the bani, or devotional hymns, of the saints of India, including the first five Sikh gurus, the ninth Sikh guru, Guru Kabir, Sant Ravi Das, Sant Namdev, as well as a few Sufi masters, including Baba Farid. This quote comes from a book called The Sikh Religion, published by the Sikh Missionary Center. Guru Arjan Dev created an ocean in which all rivers and rivulets could fall and assume the appearance of the ocean itself. Containing no historical narratives, this collection represents several generations of spiritual poetry, the outpourings of numerous saints and masters who collectively have left as a legacy an immense ocean of love or devotion, the world's largest collection of psalms and prayers.

What I want to do is share with you some mystic verses from Kabir contained in the Sikh scriptures, and then play that same section of the Guru Granth Sahib as it is chanted, giving you the real sound in the real original Gurmukhi language, musically accompanied. So, first the English translation, and then the same passage as music in the original Gurmukhi language.

Kabir from the Guru Granth Sahib, the Sikh scriptures of India. Says Kabir, my anxious fears of death and rebirth have been taken away. The celestial Lord has shown his love for me. The divine light has dawned and darkness has been dispelled. Contemplating the Lord, I have obtained the jewel of his name. Pain runs far away from that place where there is bliss. The jewel of the mind is focused and attuned to the essence of reality. Whatever happens is by the pleasure of your will. Whoever understands this is intuitively merged in the Lord. Says Kabir, the residues of my sinful mistakes have been obliterated. My mind has merged into the Lord, the life of the world. If the Lord Allah lives only in the mosque, then to whom does the rest of the world belong? According to the Hindus, the Lord's name abides in the idol. But there is no truth in either of these claims. O Allah, O Ram, I live by your name. Please show mercy to me, O Lord. The God of the Hindus lives in the southern lands, and the God of the Muslims lives in the west. So search in your heart, look deep into your heart of hearts. This is the home and place where God lives. The Brahmins observe 24 fasts during the year, and the Muslims fast during the month of Ramadan. The Muslims set aside 11 months and claim that the treasure is only in the 1 month. What is the use of bathing at Orissa? Why do the Muslims bow their heads in the mosque? If someone has deception in his heart, what good is it for him to utter prayers? And what good is it for him to go on pilgrimage to Mecca? You fashioned all these men and women, Lord. All these are your forms. Kabir is the child of God, Allah, Ram. All the gurus and prophets are mine. Says Kabir, listen, O men and women, seek the sanctuary of the One. Chant the name of the Lord. O mortals, you shall surely be carried across the ocean of this world. First Allah created the light, then by his creative power, he made all mortal beings. From the one light, the entire universe welled up. So who is good and who is bad? O people, O siblings of destiny, do not wander deluded by doubt. The creation is in the Creator, and the Creator is in the creation, totally pervading and permeating all places. The clay is the same, but the fashioner has fashioned it in various ways. There is nothing wrong with the pot of clay. There is nothing wrong with the potter. The one Lord abides in all. By his making, everything is made. The Lord Allah is unseen. He cannot be seen. Yet his light is seen. With the oil of knowledge about the essence of reality and the wick of the Naam, the name of the Lord, this lamp illuminates my body. I have applied the light of the Lord of the universe and lit this lamp. God, the knower, knows. The unstruck melody of the Panch Shabad, the five primal sounds, vibrates and resounds. I dwell with the one Lord. Kabir, your slave, performs this arti, this lamplit worship service for you, O formless Lord of Nirvana.

A few have heard of Rumi poetry. Some have heard of Kabir poetry. But you know, there are 1,000 Rumis in the East and hundreds of Kabirs waiting to be discovered, whose wisdom is waiting to be contemplated. Namdev is one such great poet mystic of the East. I've been enjoying the wisdom of Namdev in recent years. Some books of his have been translated into the English language. Namdev's poetry was included in the Guru Granth Sahib, the Sikh scriptures. The following reading comes from the Sikh scriptures, as well as from another book called the Hindi Padavali of Namdev. After the poetry reading from Namdev, I will share with you some verses of Namdev being chanted from the Sikh scriptures, courtesy of Wahiguru.com. The music of Namdev in the original language, accompanied by traditional Indian instruments. But first, the translation of Namdev's wisdom into contemporary English. The wisdom of Sant Namdev. Carry me across, O Lord, carry me across. I am ignorant, and I do not know how to swim. O my beloved Father, please give me your arm. I have been transformed from a mortal being into an angel in an instant. The Satguru has taught me this. Born of human flesh, I have conquered the heavens. Such is the medicine I was given. With the support of your name, many have been liberated. This is Namdev's understanding. You are the Creator. You are my only friend. You, O Lord, are in everything. True meditation reveals you in all your perfection. Vast and vicious is this mesh of illusion, whose intricate tentacles suck one dry. O Nama, sing with all your heart the name of the Lord. It costs you nothing to repeat his name. He is a good devotee or bhakta. The crow, he understands nothing and worships a stone. Men wash and scrub themselves. They take ritual baths, but their hearts have no eyes, their heads no ears. They wear a garland of tulsi beads around their necks, but they are as black as coal within. Everyone is busy using his cunning. None plays the game with the detachment that can cure the fever within. Men draw out their days, polishing their exteriors, but crooked within, their hearts are like demons. No one knows the all-knowing, without whom life is a dream, sleeping or waking. One who learns to cherish the light of the flame is a saint, a sage, a knower, a Gnostic. Only the one who sings the name in his heart unceasingly has attained true being, says Namdev. In the following poem, Namdev uses the word Ram. This refers to the formless supreme being, the true God, according to the teachings of Namdev. Says Namdev, say Ram, hear Ram, do not be swept away by the waters of delusion. That which is beyond speech cannot be spoken of, nor written down on paper. Effortlessly I found the master of the universe. Ram is my father. Ram is my mother. Ram gives life to all beings. So says the tailor Namdev. So proclaims the Gita. Ram speaks. Ram alone speaks. Who can speak without Ram? The elephant and the ant are one, both being dust.
These are vessels, many and varied, the worm or the moth. Whatever moves or is still, everything is filled with Ram. All my cravings have gone. Only one thought remains. Desireless, Namdev bows. You are my master. I am your servant. Ram is Namdev. Namdev is Ram. You are my master. I am your servant. Ram, they say, is a lake, where his devotee is a ripple. Tell me then, how can I, his servant, get away from Ram? Ram is a tree, his devotee is a bird in its shade, serving Ram. The devotee is not himself. I have found Ram. Rejoicing in Ram, I am joyfully merged in him, says Namdev.

The following reading comes from the book The Harmony of All Religions by Maharishi Sant Sivaji Maharaj from his chapter on the Sikh religion of India. Guru Nanak taught a monotheistic view of divinity instead of a polytheistic approach. Just as many other mystics and saints, he regarded God as one. He spoke of this one divine reality as truth, timeless, omniscient, indescribable, and mysterious. This reality is indeed the object of worship and is brimming with love. According to Guru Nanak, one is able to have knowledge of the divine through the grace of a teacher, a living spiritual preceptor. The Sikh gurus gave the following instructions to their students: maintain brotherly feeling for all human beings. Further, always be eager to help others, either with body, mind, or material wealth. Follow the path of truth, practice moral integrity, and maintain a virtuous character. Be ready to serve your country and tradition. Chant the name of God and give glory to the teacher, and meditate on the true name. That's a reading from The Harmony of All Religions. And this is from my article on the Sikh religion. In a world of forgetfulness, it's very helpful to read or hear others recite or sing such positively charged songs of devotion, stimulating awakening and providing an eloquent call to prayer, meditation, and God realization. The Sikh scriptures of India, the Adi Granth, is a corpus of God-devoted writings, sacred literature and music dripping with love and devotion to God's name. The Guru Granth was the product of an age of bhakti, a love revival that had swept the world. From east to west, there were troubadours of love singing the name of God. Sufi lovers from Europe to India, Beguines and other medieval Christian mystics in Europe. India had the Sant movements, Narguna, Sarguna, and Vaishnava Bhaktas singing divine praises. All the pages of the Adi Granth are brimming with songs of love. This is from Nikki Singh's anthology of the Sikh scriptures called The Name of My Beloved. Love makes me happy in heart and body. Nectar words rain down, and the Beloved comes graciously into my house. My friends asked, what is the spouse like? But being filled with the sweetness of love, I could not reveal anything. Hear me, my beloved, I am bathed in your love, my mind and body are immersed in you, unable to forget you for an instant.

0: Spiritual Awakening Radio on WXNZLP, and another selection from Constance Demby's first album, Skies Above Skies, released in 1978, a track called Endless. Before that, an excerpt from the spoken word edition of Spiritual Awakening Radio, exploring the Sikh religion, part one, featuring readings from the Sikh scriptures along with Sikh music. Before that, two more selections from Skies Above Skies by Constance Demby. We heard a track called Santji, as well as God Is. By the way, the title of that album, Skies Above Skies, is based on a verse from Guru Nanak's morning prayer, or the Japji from the Sikh scriptures. There's a line in there that uses the phrase, Skies Above Skies. The program began with something on the ambient side by Desensitized called The Umbilical Center from an album of very interesting, relaxing ambient music called Hemispherica Portalis. My name is James Bean. If you'd like to get a playlist of the music shared during the last hour or simply to say hello, send me an email at this address, james@spiritualawakeningradio.com. Keep it here for more great music ahead on WXNZLP Skowhegan, Huskow Radio, broadcasting on 98.1 FM.
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Equilibrium, a state of balance between opposing forces. Greetings, everyone. Jitterbug Jimmy and Mr. Meaner here with Face the Music. This set will feature two songs off an album called Equilibrium by Kehrani, 2015. It deals with the inequality of male and female, the masculine versus the feminine. These are musical stories about wise, compassionate, empathetic, and brave women of history. This set goes out to women and the feminine energy. This is some dynamic music with a unique combination of classical and contemporary styles, and music that you may not hear anywhere else. Starting us off, Fragrant Mountain.

0: Equilibrium by Karani. That last one was Boudica, Heart on Fire, on the one and only Huskal Radio. Jitterbug Jimmy and Misdemeanor, Facing the Music with You. We hope you enjoyed this set. Thanks for tuning in and keep on the sunny side.
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We're listening to Wendy Loomis with her composition, Pleiades. This is Mystic Sister. I'm Annie. All of the pieces in this set are 2018 releases. The accordion piece was Tango Fado Duo. Guitarist Don Litarski did Tough by Nature, and his album is River. And the very first song was flutists Sherry Finzer and Mark Holland. It was called Never Forgotten, and their most recent release is Something New. Thank you very much for enjoying Mystic Sister with me.

0: We're listening to a collaboration between James Asher and Arthur Hall. They call the work Drum Distillery, and this piece is Sandless Desert. Before that, Trina Absol, she's the harpist. She did Rosebed Garden, and her CD is called Add Colors to My Sunset Sky. And the very first piece was Healing Music, Volume 2, by Valerie Romanoff. And all of those pieces were 2018 releases here on Mystic Sister. I'm Annie, and I appreciate your ears today.
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4: 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This is Captain Barney, and the name of my show is Jailhouse Blues. This set of four songs features female blues vocalist. First up, here's Karen Lovely.

0: That was a set featuring four songs by female blues vocalists. That last song was called Church House Prayer, as performed by Teeny Tucker, daughter of singer-songwriter Tommy Tucker. Before that, David Lumsden and Friends did a song called Raise Me Right, featuring Mary Jo Curry on vocals. The second song in the set was by Ruth Wyand and was titled 100 Proof. And starting off the set was Karen Lovely with a song called Molotov Cocktail. I'm Captain Barney, and we're keeping the blues alive at WXNZ.
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That's a tune from Eric Bibb's Friends album. We started with two tunes from Delbert McClinton's newest release, Outdated Emotion. And then on to Rory Block from her album Blue Horizon. And then the Carolina Chocolate Drops from their album Leaving Eden, or Leaving Eden. This is WXNZ, Who's Cow Radio?

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We got Central Maine's commercial-free community radio station. I'm Lard, here to welcome you to another edition of Cell Block Rock. I'm going to start the program off today with something from a band called Intimate Dream. Wonderful Thing is the name of their release, and this is the title track. Here we go, Intimate Dream for you right here on Hoos Cow Radio, where music and art will always set you free.

It's a nice little track from Tess Drunkenmiller from her Storyteller release back in 2013. Good stuff. All right, before Tess, we heard from Brad Wilson doing the title cut to his release called Hands on the Wheel. And we had another title cut from Wonderful Intimate Dream doing Wonderful Thing. All right, you're listening to Cell Block Rock here on Huskar Radio. I'm Lard. I'm going to bring a triple shot of really short songs to round out the set today. I'm going to start off with something. We start off with the band Locust Street Taxi. Superior Complaints is the name of their release. And I'm going to start off right at the top. It's called Three Pulls to Start the Mower. Get down to another one called Waiting to See Bigfoot. And the last one is really short. It's called Bernadette. So here we go. Quick little triple shot from Locust Street Taxi for you right here on Cell Block Rock and Huskar Radio. I'm Lard. I'll be back to rock you another time.

It's time for another great selection of B-side vinyl on the B-side beat, WXNZ Skowhegan, Hooskow Radio. We kick it all off with Led Zeppelin from 1971 and Four Sticks. Following that, it's Jimi Hendrix from 1973 and In From the Storm. And we wrap up the show with Procol Harum and Simple Sister.

Hello out there in Radio Land. I'm Ivor, and today on Country Folk, we're going to be listening to more of the music of Gordon Bach. And Gordon Bach is a Maine musician who has the mellowest voice, and this is songs for a 12-string guitar. We'll start out with McEwen's Comin'.

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Oh, me.

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Well, now it's time for another magical, marvelous music module from Huskal Radio and the Timtron. Yes, it's time to get Timtronized once again. Let's start things off with Steeler's Wheel, and then we'll go down a crazy musical path. Buckle up.

0: this musical module with Trini Lopez, simply Sha-na-na. Also heard from Hank Snow with Rumba Boogie. And another Hank, Hank Thompson and the Brazos. Yup, with Rockin' in the Congo. And Southern Culture on the Skids with Muswell Hillbilly. All this and much, much, much more coming up on Hooskow Radio. 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
2: 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And we're going to be listening to some Talking Heads, the Dead 60s, MGMT, some John Doe, and the Cranberries. Let's start off with the Talking Heads, Wild, Wild Life.

That was MGMT doing a song, Time to Pretend. Before that, we had the Dead 60s. Riot Radio is the name of that song, and started it all out with some Talking Heads, Wild, Wild Life. You're listening to Spin Mall. I'm going to go out with John Doe doing a song that he wrote with Xene from the band X. Highway 5 is the name of the song. In this case, it's sung with Nico Case. And then I'll end the set with the Cranberries doing the song Pretty as a tribute to that beautiful singer who is with us no longer. Thanks for listening, and we'll catch you next time.

Johnny and Jaylene from their self-titled debut. They do a lot of covers on that. They also do some Hispanic music. And they're teenagers. When that was recorded, Johnny was 19 and Jaylene was just 16 years old. The Capitals before that with Cool Jerk and the Pipettes in there as well with Stop the Music. And Swan was at the top. We were just talking. I'm Annie, and next up here we have a release from 2019 from Ina Forsman. She's

Hello, everybody. Welcome to another edition of Dancing with Jan on WXNZ. You never know what you're going to hear next. Lots of variety from a great bunch of people who volunteer their time to bring you good music. I'm going to kick off this set of Dancing with Jan with Dan Hicks and his Hot Licks, WXNZ.

Indeed. Thank you very much. My goodness. Talk about some guitar pickers. Albert Collins, Robert Cray, and Johnny Copeland. The vinyl's called Showdown. We heard the T-Bone Shuffle. Before that, we had Neil Young with Comes a Time, Talking Heads on a Road to Nowhere, and Dan Hicks and his Hot Licks started out that set with Traffic Jam. Hope you've enjoyed listening and dancing with Jan on WXNZ. Tell your friends, and thanks for listening.

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My name's Morgan Knox McLeod, and for this next bit, you're listening to Barefoot Wild Woman Underground. Today, we're going to start off our set with a game for guessing with Zachary Williams and Robert Ellis.

And that was Bird Talker and Better Days. And certainly, I know for all of us, there are tough days. And my hope is always to kind of kick in a message there somewhere in my set. And today is, if you're going through hard times, I just want you to remember that you're not alone. You know, we're out here sending you energy. And I say we are community and all those that love you. And just remember that it might suck today, but it's temporary. You have the power to defy this. You'll get through it. You're stronger for it. And that's the real secret. And with that, I want to share one last song with you today, and that's Phoenix by Big Red Machine featuring Fleet Fox and Anais Mitchell.

0: And that was Phoenix by Fleet Foxes and The Big Red Machine and Anais Mitchell. That's all the time we have today, but I hope you've caught some of the subliminal messages that I've sent out. Remember, there are going to be tough days, but they will get better, I promise. Just hold on, and you can rise up like the Phoenix. You've been listening to Barefoot Wild and Underground. I am Morgan Knox McLeod, and as always, I'm grateful to be here, and I'm going to remind you, be good to yourself today and be good to others.
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0: No. I enjoy what I do, and I enjoy the people I do it with. And, it's a lot of hard work, but hard work is something that I've always enjoyed.
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Well, howdy, I'm DJ Time Walker, and that was a 2024 release, the title track of Ringo Starr's EP, Crooked Boy, written by a famous songwriter, Linda Perry. And now I'm going to another title track from Ringo Starr's 2023 release, Rewind Forward. This is a song he wrote with Bruce Sugar, who plays keyboards, and the song has Joe Walsh on guitar.

Well, all right. This is a little bit of a tribute to Ringo Starr, who just celebrated his 84th birthday on July 7th, 2024. And I hope everybody remembered at noon to hold up your arms with a peace sign and say, "Peace and love, everybody." You just heard the song "World Go Round," written by Steve Lukather and Joseph Williams, from the band Toto, who play with the Ringo Starr All-Star Band. That's from the 2022 release from Ringo Starr EP3. Before that was the title track of the EP Rewind Forward, released in 2023 from Ringo Starr. And I'm going to go back to this 2022 EP3 from Ringo Starr. Here is the song "Free Your Soul," featuring Dave Koz and Jose Antonio Rodriguez. The song is also written by Ringo and Bruce Sugar, who is a famous producer who happens to be known for recording and mixing Ozzy Osbourne's first number one single, "Changes." This is Moscow Radio. Peace, Ringo.

0: Hey, it's time for more tunes, weirdities, oddities, and all those kinds of things from the Tron. And let's go back into time to the 50s when most people just had a black and white TV. And they may have had this on. Or was this playing on the radio in the 30s and 40s when rather than having a TV, you sat around and you watched the radio instead?
1: Adventure. Here's romance. Here's O. Henry's famous Robin Hood of the Old West, the Cisco Kid.

The Talking Heads with Wild Wildlife. Speaking of wild, this has been a pretty wild set. And here's a wild instrumental from the 50s. Got to play this one before we put on our boot heels and wander off into the sunset. It's the Royal Teens with Woohoo!

Hey, it's time for some blues on Huskar Radio. This is Captain Barney, and the name of my show is Jailhouse Blues. This set features three blues songs in the mid to slower tempoed range. First up, the reigning queen of Beale Street. Here's Barbara Blue.

0: Some nice slower tempoed blues for you. That last song was titled Keep Moving On and was performed by Sean Chambers. The second song in the set, Arkansas Woman, was performed by James House and the Blues Cowboys. And starting off the set was Barbara Blue, covering a Robert Johnson song first recorded in 1937. Come on in my kitchen. We're keeping the blues alive, so thanks for listening to my show, Jailhouse Blues. I'm Captain Barney, and this is commercial-free XNZ.
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We are Central Maine's commercial-free community radio station. My name's Lard, here to bring you another edition of Cell Block Rock today. No real theme to the program once again today, just a bunch of newer songs that I like and I hope you will too. I'm going to start with something from Pete Yorn from his CD from 2016 called Arranging Time. This is called In Your Head. So thanks for listening to Who's Skow Radio, folks.

That's ELO frontman Jeff Lynne from his 2012 CD of standards and covers doing Mercy, Mercy. The CD was called Long Wave. Before Jeff Lynne, you heard from Sun Vault. The alt-country rockers did Automatic Society. And Pete Yong kicked off this set of Cell Block Rock here on Huskow Radio doing In Your Head. All right, got one more for you right now for a band called Troop. Their 2016 release is called Mercury and Gold. This is some good gravelly barroom rock for you. This is called Always on Fire. So thanks for listening to Huskow Radio, where music and art will set you free.

Thank you for tuning in to 90.7 WXNZ Huskow Radio, where music and art will set you free. And now let's take a trip into the Tone Zone. I'm Tony Two Tone. Follow me now into the unknown. Starting as a young actor and eventually finding his way into the folk music scene in Austin, Texas, this next artist started his music career with just a guitar and a suitcase drum. This is Shaky Graves with Roll the Bones.

And that was Wild Child with Crazy Bird. Formed back in 2010, also in Austin, Texas, Kelsey Wilson and Alexander Beggins met while touring as backup musicians for the Danish indie act called The Migrant. And up next, this artist was born in Monrovia, Liberia during the First Liberian Civil War. He was rescued by missionaries at age 7 during the Second Liberian Civil War, finally settling in Chattanooga, Tennessee. He describes his Afro-Appalachia folk music as a way to heal and to connect with others through their shared humanity. Here on WXNZ Huskow Radio Skowhegan, I am proud to bring you Monrovia with Rust.

0: And that again was Rust by Monrovia. I want to thank you all for joining me on the very first episode of The Tone Zone. Again, I am Tony Two Tone here on WXNZ Huskow Radio, Skowhegan, Maine, where music and art shall set you free.
1: Okay, we're going way back on this one to 1977, in fact, with Leo Sayer, Thunder in My Heart, on Face the Music, Vintage Vinyl. 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

0: Leo Sayer, Vintage Vinyl, 1977. That last one was Everything I've Got. Before that, I Want You Back, and It's Over. We thought this would be a little different and something we haven't heard on any other radio station. 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It's Face the Music with Jitterbug Jimmy and Misdemeanor saying, thanks for tuning in. We hope you like this set and keep on the sunny side.
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0: And that's from Pearl Jam's new CD, Dark Matter, and that song was Waiting for Stevie. And before that, it was Upper Hand, and we started the set off with Got to Give. 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
1: 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The Waterville Opera House presents on September 15th. Celtic Thunder on the 16th of September is a special school show aimed at students called Modern Biology. September 18th, Josh Blue will be on stage, and mark your calendars for the 20th with a rare appearance by Graham Nash. Hole in the Pines in Sydney has a few shows left for 2026. September 11th should be memorable with Lucas Nelson and Molly Tuttle. They'll be playing some great music, and the Adam Ezra Group will be on the stage for the 26th. The Canaan Public Library offers a book club for adults every third Tuesday at 3:30, coffee talk with senior citizens every Friday at 10:30, and don't forget about the all-time favorite preschool story time every Wednesday at 10. The Heartland Public Library would like to remind everyone they always have passes on hand that you can sign out like a book for Maine Maritime Museum, Children's Discovery Museum in Bangor, Maine Botanical Gardens, Lake George Regional Park Pass, and the Farnsworth Museum. It's back to school time. Please pay attention to the road, the buses, stop buses, and flashing red lights. If you live in the Skowhegan area, make a plan to leave earlier than you would in the morning. There's one-way traffic at Norwich Walk and pockets of construction at most every turn, and the new line striping that replaces two lanes with one lane on Madison Avenue will most likely increase the level of road rage, stress, and chaos in the morning. Plan ahead, leave earlier, take your time, and expect delays every morning. The days without a delay will be a special gift. Trivia night is every Thursday at Bigelow Brewing. 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Farmhouse Beer Garden presents Darby Sabin on the 11th and 18th and Lee Wilkinson on the 12th. All the shows run from 5 to 8. The Beer Garden's up in Farmington on Route 2. A great way to enjoy the last days of summer evenings. Good tunes, libations, and a warming campfire. Wednesday is karaoke night in Skowhegan. Bloomfield's Tavern on Water Street hosts DJ Bomb Squad from 8 to 11. And Southside Tavern on the south side of town has Chaz from 9 to midnight. Come to Skowhegan on Wednesdays to get your karaoke on. Bloomfield's Tavern is home to the open mic jam on Sundays from 5 to 9, where everyone and all skill levels are welcome. Thursdays are ladies' night with drink specials from 6 to 10 and live music. On September 11th, a special appearance. Join DJ Ralph for his all-request dance party from 8:30 to 12:30. The Beer Garden in Skowhegan is welcoming the return of the Authenticators on September 11th. I Want My MTV will be there on the 12th, giving you your dose of 80s and 90s tunes. If you know Shane McNear, you know he is one of Maine's rare gems. He'll be on stage on September 18th, and the Court Jesters will follow him on the 19th. All shows run from 5:30 to 8:30. The summer season for Lakewood Theater is winding down. The last show, called The Village Idiot, started on the 10th, and that'll run until the 19th. Have you heard about the new restaurant in Madison, Goodfellas? They're open at 6 a.m. and are open for breakfast, lunch, and dinner. Try them out. Disc golf leagues are starting to make the switch over. Now's the time to get your winter team ready for the team challenges. 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If you've not tried Glow Golf, this may be the year to try it. I suggest purchasing a UV flashlight to charge up your glow disc. 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At Quaker Hill in Fairfield, they don't light up the basket, so it makes for a great walk in the woods at night under the stars and moonlight. 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The Winslow Food Cupboard Trailer will have a full day on September 11th, starting in Winslow from 9 to noon. 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On the 14th, look for them in Pittsfield from 10 to 11 and Fairfield from 10 to noon. The 16th, they're up in the Forks from 9:30 to 10:30. Bingham from 10 to 11. Skowhegan from noon to 1:30. And Jackman from noon to 2. Finally, Friday the 18th, they'll be in Winslow from 9 to noon. And Palermo from noon to 1. Go to WCCPantry.com for the street addresses of the locations where they'll be set up for each town. I am Buddy Green, and that was all the news that was fit to read on WXNZ. 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That should give us plenty of time to get it on the air. Don't forget to practice random acts of kindness. 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

0: gosh! 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It's 9 o'clock? What? At night it's dark! 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
2: Hello. I thought I would like to feature a 2018 release of High Women, a group which features Brandi Carlile, Amanda Shires, Natalie Hemby, and Maren Morris. Here's a song about historic events from a female narrative, High Women.

Rolling Stone magazine calls this a groundbreaking supergroup album. Their name, High Women, alludes to the 80s supergroup with Johnny Cash, Willie Nelson, Waylon Jennings, and Kris Kristofferson, the Highwaymen. Let's listen to their hit song, Highwayman.

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2: Thanks for inviting me. 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

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Hope you enjoy.

0: Yeah, keep baking, keep baking. Jimmy Buffett, boy, this guy has so much joy when he's working. It's infectious. Everyone there has a wonderful time singing, dancing. Fruitcakes, that's the title track from a CD of that name. Before that, we heard Great Heart and Growing Older But Not Up. That was on vinyl going way back to the Coconut Telegraph LP. I hope you've danced along with me. I hope you've enjoyed these Buffett B-sides, because you know I am a parrot head at heart. 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
2: 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This is Spin Mall, and we're going to be doing my usual eclectic set. And we're going to start with something from Voice Farm, a San Francisco band from back in the day, doing a quirky little tune called Blind Man.

said, "I'm sorry." It was the blind man. I went out to the curb to unlock my bike. The blind man had his ice cream.

And okay, that was the Go-Betweens doing Boundary Rider. Before that, we had Roland Alfonso and the Baba Brooks Band doing Nuclear Weapons. And we started that off with the ever quirky Voice Farm doing Blind Man. All right, we're going to go out with one more from Odetta singing the ever-present Jim Crow Blues. Thanks for listening to Spin Mall. Until next time.

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Try to get together and break up this. 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
1: over the radio. 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I'm gonna tell you people something that you ought to know. It's a lot of Jim Crow in a moving picture show. I'm gonna sing this verse

0: The Loft Club doing Flicker, and that is Lisa Loeb singing along with that band. Michael Franti before that with the Friends song from his latest one. Also, Haim with Summer Girl. Women in Music Part 3 is their newest one. Annie Clark, and that's from her new CD released in September 2020. I'm Annie, and now here we go with a special crazy treat. This is the band Western Terrestrials. They are from Vermont, so it's not out of the question to have Western music played in the Northeast. And this album was recorded in the Omni Sound Studios in Nashville, produced by Dean Miller, son of the country legend Roger Miller. So this is the song by the Western Terrestrials called Roger Miller Time.
1: I hate admitting I like listening to George Jones alone. But the wear and tear in the records starting to show.

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You're listening to Barefoot Wild Woman Underground. My name's Morgan Knox McLeod, and for this next bit, we're going to listen to some of the songs that have been on my playlist this past month. We're going to start this off with Ellie King and Last Damn Night.

And that was I Want You by Joe Bonamassa. And just before that, we started off our set with Last Damn Night by L. King. Up next, Steady As She Goes by The Racketeers.

Welcome to the inaugural Can't Dog Dave Show on WXNZ. This song here goes out to everyone who voted.

We started off that set with Steppenwolf and the Hippo Stomp from Steppenwolf 7, a band that belongs in the Rock and Roll Hall of Fame. After that, we had the Stone Coyotes from Northampton, Mass, and I Want to Be a Punk Again, followed by the incomparable Sam Cooke and Nothing Can Change This Love. And in ending the set, we had Jimmy LaFave out of Oklahoma with Ramblin' Sky. This has been the Can't Dog Dave Show on Husker Radio.

stranger, hear me talk. Listen up to what I have to say.

That was Cody Jenks adding a little country flavor to this set. And up before that, a band called Yardshine. And we'll finish things off here at the quarter hour. Here's someone that goes back a little ways, J.D. Souther. Till next time.

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We bring you All This Love from DeBarge, The Other Guy from the Little River Band, Heart to Heart, Kenny Loggins, and Heartbreaker from Dionne Warwick.

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Hey, it's time for some blues on Hooskar Radio. This is Captain Barney, and the name of my show is Jailhouse Blues. This set features two mid-tempoed blues songs. First up, here's Murali Coryell, son of famed jazz fusion guitarist Larry Coryell.

A set featuring two kind of mid-tempoed blues songs. That last track was titled Dirty Mind and was performed by Jeremiah Johnson. The first song was by Murali Coryell and was called I Pity the Fool. We're keeping the blues alive at WXNZ, so thanks for listening to my show, Jailhouse Blues. I'm Captain Barney, and this is commercial-free XNZ.

coming right up is another installment of Select Cuts, Classic Tracks, right here. It's tunage from the Steve Miller Band. Yes, at the dawning of the creation of the Steve Miller Band, they recorded an album known as Children of the Future. Here's the first few tracks coming right up.

0: You've been listening to the Steve Miller Band's Children of the Future on Select Cuts. 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
1: 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My name is Lard, here to bring you another set of songs from my show, Cell Block Rock. Today it's going to be all about the females. Going to bring you four female-fronted bands today. Starting off with a band called Sydney York, and that is not any of the performers' names. This is a band made up of two females. One of them was an opera singer named Brandy, and another one was a bassoonist named Krista, and they joined forces and put together this group called Sydney York. It's part glitzy pop, part avant-pop, and part fun. So here we go. I'm going to bring the song, track four, for you. It's called Electro Love. It's all about the ladies here on Cell Block Rock today on Hoos Cow Radio. Thanks for listening, folks.

Shinobi Ninja for you right there, doing What If Times. And the lead singer there is Baby G rocking out right there for you. All right, from let's see, before that we had Driver Education from Amy Ray from the Indigo Girls fame and her second solo CD. And kicking this female set off, we had Sydney York doing Electro Love, going robot back there, I believe is what they were singing about. All right, good time for one more now. This is one I've been dying to bring to you. It's from a band called Jaden James and the Hunger. The CD is called Raw, and this stuff is awesome. I got to tell you, pumping horns, powerhouse female vocals. They just rip it up over the whole CD. You're probably going to hear me play a lot more of this over my programs here at the Huskow. But I'm going to start off with the last track, which is probably the best track on the CD. It's called Chop. So here we go. Brand new. Not brand new. New to me anyway. And probably new to you. Jaden James and the Hunger right here on Huskow Radio, where music and art will always set you free.

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1: Hi there once again, Jeff here with the Arrested Development Show, back at you with another themed set right here on Kuskow Radio. So, do you want to know a secret? Do you promise not to tell?

Ew, let me pause and catch my breath after that one. Blue Oyster Cult, my favorite metal band of all time, from their hugely influential 1974 album Secret Treaties. We heard Astronomy, the closing track on that album. Eric Bloom on vocals, Buck Dahmer on that lead guitar. I absolutely wore out those first three Blue Oyster Cult albums. James Taylor before that, completely switching gears from his 1977 album JT. We heard Secret of Life. Dick Dale and the Deltones from 1963, doing Secret Surf and Spot. Annette Funicello does a version of that song I also love. And Johnny Rivers, the massive hit, 1966. It's written by P.F. Sloan, who also wrote Eve of Destruction, among many, many others. We heard, of course, Secret Agent Man. Hope you enjoyed it. Hope you can keep a secret. And hope you'll add Huskar Radio as the secret sauce to your musical menu every day and every night. Thanks for listening. Catch you on the flip side.

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1: You're listening to your volunteer-powered community station. It's Hooskow Radio. I'd like to play you a song that was first recorded by Etta James. The title is I'd Rather Go Blind. She wrote it with Ellington Jordan and Billy Foster and recorded it in 1967 at Fame Studios, Muscle Shoals, Alabama. Today I'm going to play a new version by Beth Hart and Joe Bonamassa. If you get a chance, you should watch the performance on YouTube.

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0: We started the set with I'd Rather Go Blind and followed it up with Blind Love by Tom Waits. And we'll end the set with a song by Susan Tedeschi.
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rings on his lips. Feel like old men. Wished I was dead. What did I do?

All right, and that said, we heard from the Police, Spirits in the Material World. Louis Armstrong with Black and Blue. Esquivel and his orchestra gave us Johnson Rag. Ween brought us Pork Roll, Egg and Cheese. Finished up with J.J. 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

Sherry Himalaya. Yeah, I remember my math teacher, Sister Mary Hypotenuse. Yeah, in biology, it was Sister Mary Aorta. In Latin, Sister Mary Caesar. In gym class, it was Sister Mary Coach. Yeah, my shop nun was Sister Mary Black and Decker. And, of course, the principal, Sister Mary Herman Goring. Yeah, I tell you, they don't make nun names like that no more.

0: Yeah, the assistant principal, Attila the Nun. Yeah, Sister Mary Rasputin. I hope you haven't shaved your beard. Yeah, my anthropology nun, Sister Mary Bigfoot. My music teacher, Sister Mary Ocarina. Boy, she could play it all. Blues, jazz, disco.
1: 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And this is the Floydster Set. Today we're going to feature a band from New Zealand, actually, called The Beths.

0: are now arriving at Orake.
1: That is the Beths from their album Jump Rope Gazers. We started with a couple of tunes from their first album called Future Me Hates Me. And then in there after that was from their newest release called Expert in a Dying Field. Great band, New Zealand band called the Beths. This is WXNZ News Cow Radio.
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0: My name is Buddy Green with the Hoosegow Performance and Community Calendar and all the news that is fit to read for September 11th to September 20th. Kayford's Orchards is cranking out the cider this year. Regular and hard can be bought at the store. Don't forget about their donuts and apple cider syrup. The great thing about Kayford's is their unique 57 varieties of apples. Kayford's is located in Skowhegan on the Hilton Hill Road and is open from 9 to 5 Monday through Sunday. If you can't make it up to the orchard, you can catch them at the Skowhegan Farmers Market every Saturday through October from 9 to 1. 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Orlando told me that this year is a bumper crop and the Honeycrisps are as big as a baby's head. 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Sandy River Apples in Mercer is open daily 9 to 5 for pick your own apples and have over 40 varieties and counting. The Waterville Opera House presents on September 15th. Celtic Thunder on the 16th of September is a special school show aimed at students called Modern Biology. September 18th, Josh Blue will be on stage, and mark your calendars for the 20th with a rare appearance by Graham Nash. Hole in the Pines in Sydney has a few shows left for 2026. September 11th should be memorable with Lucas Nelson and Molly Tuttle. They'll be playing some great music, and the Adam Ezra Group will be on the stage for the 26th. The Canaan Public Library offers a book club for adults every third Tuesday at 3:30, coffee talk with senior citizens every Friday at 10:30, and don't forget about the all-time favorite preschool story time every Wednesday at 10. The Heartland Public Library would like to remind everyone they always have passes on hand that you can sign out like a book for Maine Maritime Museum, Children's Discovery Museum in Bangor, Maine Botanical Gardens, Lake George Regional Park Pass, and the Farnsworth Museum. It's back to school time. Please pay attention to the road, the buses, stop buses, and flashing red lights. If you live in the Skowhegan area, make a plan to leave earlier than you would in the morning. There's one-way traffic at Norwich Walk and pockets of construction at most every turn, and the new line striping that replaces two lanes with one lane on Madison Avenue will most likely increase the level of road rage, stress, and chaos in the morning. Plan ahead, leave earlier, take your time, and expect delays every morning. The days without a delay will be a special gift. Trivia night is every Thursday at Bigelow Brewing. 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Farmhouse Beer Garden presents Darby Sabin on the 11th and 18th and Lee Wilkinson on the 12th. All the shows run from 5 to 8. The Beer Garden's up in Farmington on Route 2. A great way to enjoy the last days of summer evenings. Good tunes, libations, and a warming campfire. Wednesday is karaoke night in Skowhegan. Bloomfield's Tavern on Water Street hosts DJ Bomb Squad from 8 to 11. And Southside Tavern on the south side of town has Chaz from 9 to midnight. Come to Skowhegan on Wednesdays to get your karaoke on. Bloomfield's Tavern is home to the open mic jam on Sundays from 5 to 9, where everyone in all skill levels are welcome. Thursdays are ladies' night with drink specials from 6 to 10 and live music. On September 11th, a special appearance. Join DJ Ralph for his all-request dance party from 8:30 to 12:30. The Beer Garden in Skowhegan is welcoming the return of the Authenticators on September 11th. I Want My MTV will be there on the 12th, giving you your dose of 80s and 90s tunes. If you know Shane McNear, you know he is one of Maine's rare gems. He'll be on stage on September 18th, and the Court Jesters will follow him on the 19th. All shows run from 5:30 to 8:30. The summer season for Lakewood Theater is winding down. The last show, called The Village Idiot, started on the 10th, and that'll run until the 19th. Have you heard about the new restaurant in Madison, Goodfellas? They're open at 6 a.m. and are open for breakfast, lunch, and dinner. Try them out. Disc golf leagues are starting to make the switch over. Now's the time to get your winter team ready for the team challenges. 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I suggest purchasing a UV flashlight to charge up your glow disc. 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At Quaker Hill in Fairfield, they don't light up the basket, so it makes for a great walk in the woods at night under the stars and moonlight. 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Quaker Hill in Fairfield, Troll Valley in Farmington, D&D in Sydney, and Burnsboro in Vassalboro all keep their courses well-groomed throughout the entire winter for winter play. The Winslow Food Covered Trailer will have a full day on September 11th, starting in Winslow from 9 to noon. George Walk from noon to 1. In Vassalboro on the 13th from 10 to noon. On the 14th, look for them in Pittsfield from 10 to 11 and Fairfield from 10 to noon. The 16th, they're up in the Forks from 9:30 to 10:30. 11:30, Bingham from 10 to 11, Skowhegan from noon to 1:30, and Jackman from noon to 2. Finally, Friday the 18th, they'll be in Winslow from 9 to noon, and Palermo from noon to 1. Go to WCCPantry.com for the street addresses of the locations where they'll be set up for each town. I am Buddy Green, and that was all the news that was fit to read on WXNZ. 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That should give us plenty of time to get it on the air. Don't forget to practice random acts of kindness. 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

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Mr. Meaner and Jitterbug Jimmy here, and we'll be your flight attendants for the next 15 minutes. Please fasten your seatbelts and put your trays in the upright position. Starting us off, the airplane song, Average Joe's, off their album, Love Being Here, 2012.

That last one was The Letter, Joe Cocker's greatest hits, 1977. And before that, Jet Airliner, Steve Miller Band, Book of Dreams, also 1977. Okay, we struggled on this last one as we only have about 2 minutes left. Peter, Paul, and Mary Leaving on a Jet Plane, too long. Steppenwolf, Magic Carpet Ride, even longer. We finally found one a little over 2 minutes, but not exactly about our theme. But there is a connection. See if you can figure it out.

White Rabbit, Surrealistic Pillow, 1967. Certainly not about our theme, but a trip anyway. And the connection? You guessed it. It was by Jefferson Airplane. This is the one and only WXNZ Hooskow Radio. Jitterbug Jimmy and Misdemeanor facing the music. Thanks for tuning in. Hope you had fun. And as always, keep on the sunny side.

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1: So I'm Time Walker, and this is Jazz Beat Modern Sounds, new releases in jazz and techno and funk and stuff. Got some cool new jazz for you in the form of a double play. Band of Other Brothers is the band. Their 2021 release is Look Up, and I'm going to kick off this double play with The Rabbit on Hooskow Radio.

Well, you just heard Freedom March for John Lewis from the Band of Other Brothers. Before that, from the Lookup album, was The Rabbit. I'm Time Walker, and this is Jazz Beat on Hooskow Radio. I got time for one more tune. Here is Brian Jackson from the Jazzist Dat 8 album. Baba Ibeji is this tune. Thanks for listening to WXNZ.

Hey there once again, Jeff here. It's the Arrested Development Show right here on WXNZ Skowhegan. I've got a dedicated set for you today from Sarah Borges and her band, The Broken Singles. Sarah hails from Taunton, Mass. Her music straddles the line between punk and country. Her 2018 release is called Love's Middle Name. Let's kick things off with Let Me Try It.

From Sarah Borges and the Broken Singles, we just heard Girly Book, Get As Gone As Can Get, Are You Still Taking Them Pills, Lucky Rocks, and Let Me Try It. The name of the album is Love's Middle Name. 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

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I'm Lard, here to bring you another set of songs from my show, Cell Block Rock A to Z. This time around, I'll be playing songs from groups and artists whose names begin with the letter K. To start off, I'm going to bring you a song from The Killers. This is called When We Were Young. 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

There's little Lenny Kravitz for you right there from his Baptism CD with Where Are We Running? Keen did Is It Any Wonder? And the Killers kicked off this K edition of Cell Block Rock A to Z here on commercial free WXNZ. And I'm going to wrap up the K's with a song by Kansas, but this isn't your normal Kansas song. No big orchestration or violin solos. No, no. This was a departure from the usual sound. This is Fight Fire with Fire off the album Drastic Measures. So thanks for listening to Hooskow Radio, where music and art will set you free.

Hi there, friends. It's Jeff with the Arrested Development Show right here on WXNZ Skowhegan, Who's Skow Radio. Got a two-part special for today. We're going to do part one, a look back at 1970. 50 years ago, can you believe it, when AM radio was still king, and I used to listen to WABC and WKBW with my transistor radio under my pillow. Going to look at some deep tracks, going to kick things off with a February 1970 release from Johnny Cash. This is What Is Truth?

Kids sure play funny music these days. They play it in the strangest way. Said it looks to me like they've all gone wild. It was peaceful back when I was a child. Well, man, could it be that the girls and boys are trying to be heard above your noise? And the lonely voice of youth cries, what is truth? A little boy of three sitting on the floor looks up and says, Daddy, what is war? Son, that's when people fight and die. A little boy of three says, Daddy, why? Young man of 17 in Sunday school, being taught the golden rule. And by the time another year's gone around, it may be his turn to lay his life down.

wrapping things up with The Supremes. Fronted by not Diana Ross, she had left the band 2 weeks before the recording of the song Up the Ladder to the Roof. That is Gene Terrell stepping into some big shoes, kind of like succeeding Tom Brady at quarterback. Somebody had to do it, and she did a great job with that hooky chorus. Friends of Distinction, Sunshine Pop from Los Angeles before that, probably best known for putting words to Grazing in the Grass, the big Hugh Masekela hit. We heard Love Me or Let Me Be Lonely. Bobby Sherman, he was a TV star back in 1970 on Seven Brides for Seven Brothers. We heard Easy Come, Easy Go. Jack Blanchard and Misty Morgan before that with what has been called probably the weirdest song ever to hit number one on the country chart. We heard Tennessee Birdwalk. And starting it all off with Johnny Cash, a rarity in 1970, a protest country song. We heard What Is Truth. I'm Jeff. Hope you enjoyed our trip in the Wayback Machine, 1970, a great year for pop music. Thanks for listening. We'll catch you on the flip side.

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It's Frank Sinatra on your favorite radio station, WXNZ. Jitterbug Jimmy and Misdemeanor here with Face the Music and selections off a compilation album, Essential Gold 2005. Starting us off, Fools Rush In, 1940. Yep, that's 80 years ago.

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Could you cool? Could you care?

0: Frank Sinatra, Essential Gold. Music from the 1940s. That last one was That Lucky Old Sun, 1949. And before that, Some Enchanted Evening, also 1949. Then, I've Got a Crush on You, 1947. And one of our favorites, That Old Black Magic, 1946. It's Face the Music with Jitterbug Jimmy and Misdemeanor, coming to you on Hooskow Radio. Thanks for tuning in, and keep on the sunny side.
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We're going way back in the time machine here, Dusseldorf, Germany, 1972, with the Grateful Dead.

Yes, indeed. Grateful Dead, rocking it in Dusseldorf, Germany. That was April 24th, 1972. Good dance music never goes out of date. We heard Tennessee Jed and Sugar Magnolia, and there's three discs in that set, so we'll call this part one on Dancing with Jan on Huskow Radio. 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

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I'm going to play something from Lucinda Williams, her Good Souls, Better Angels CD, something to guide us during these times of crazy viruses. The song is When the Way Gets Dark, and who else to help us through but Lucinda Williams?

That was a band called Heim with I Know Alone. Before that, we had Luna Lee doing Afterglow, Girl Ray doing Girl, and started it all off with Lucinda Williams, When the Way Gets Dark. Take care of yourselves. Wash your hands. Thanks for listening to Spin Mall. Until next time.

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My name's Morgan Knox McLeod, and for this next bit, you're listening to Barefoot Wild Woman Underground. Today, we're going to start out with a great song called Underneath by May I Sharp.

been 3 years now since you heard from Jesus, he's chosen man.

And that was Lebanon by Ondara. Before that, we had Wild Horses, performed by Buddy Miller and Sean Colvin, originally by the Rolling Stones. And we started our set today with Underneath by Maya Sharp. Up next, Roll With Me by Lindsay Liu.

0: And that was Roll With Me by Lindsay Liu off her Southland album. And I just love that line, Roll With Me, Baby. Nobody ever got anywhere by just sticking around, right? That's all the time we have today. I'm certainly glad that I've been able to share a few tunes with you, and I hope you've smiled along the way. You've been listening to Barefoot, Wild Woman Underground. My name is Morgan Knox McLeod, and I'm going to remind you to be good to yourself and others. And remember, kindness goes a long way, and it doesn't cost a dime. Bye now.
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1: Here's Nora Jones.

There, I have now played every single track from the Christy Flagg album, because it's such a great album. That was Shelter Me from Christy. Ingrid Michaelson did Missing You, and Nora Jones with I'm Alive. Annie here, and I'm going to go now to a 2021 release from Edie Brickell and the New Bohemians, and it's a pretty darn good album. This is called Stubborn Love.

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You are listening to WXNZ Skowhegan. We're gonna slow things down a little bit for you today. Our first song coming up is Rococo Zephyr by Bill Callahan.

should lay beside me. Like a branch from a tender willow tree. I was as still as a river could be. Zephyr swept over.

I absolutely love that last one. Rest in peace, David Berman. All right. Closing out our set today, we have Bless the Telephone by Labi Seffri. I definitely am appreciative of the telephone during these times of the pandemic. So thank you so much for joining me today for Kate's PB and Jams. We'll see you next time.

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1: Hello and welcome to Vintage Country on WXNZ Skowhegan, Huskow Radio. I'm Ivor, and today we're going to be exploring the music of Glen Campbell. And Glen Campbell was quite a singer. You've heard a lot of his songs, and you can't not like this next one, which of course is Wichita Lineman.

Man is 1 in 20, he thinks he knows it all. He can't see down the road of life where he'll ever fall. But fall he will as he travels through life, with all its pitfalls, troubles, and strife. Now at 50, he's going real strong. He has him a family and a nice little home. But old age is creeping up his spine. Day's coming when the sun won't shine. Now at 60, he won't have to guess. He's already missed the boat that leads to success. But he's done his best, and he can't see why. The fame of life just passed him by. Now at 70, he can see the light. And he knows he's never been very bright. But he's done his best.

0: about 80, he's ready for the reef. He wore out his hair, two sets of teeth. He has rheumatism in his hands and feet. And nothing seems good to eat. So you can pity him as he goes up the line. As he wobbles on the spindle and he's almost blind. And you can tell by the way that he travels alone that it won't be long before he's going home. But if he's kept the commandments as he's traveled through life, he'll have a home in heaven where there'll be no strife. He's worked all his life to get things the way he wants them. He comes here against his will, and he goes away disappointed.
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Well, I've gambled up in Frisco. I've even gambled in Maine.

In 2008, Campbell decided to introduce himself to a younger demographic. So here is Hope You Had the Time of Your Life or Good Riddance by Green Day, sung by Glen Campbell.

I hope you like this exploration of the music of Glen Campbell on Vintage Country. I'm Ivor, and this is WXNZ. Here's the last one, which is Love is Blue, instrumental by Glen Campbell.

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3: My name is Buddy Green with the Huskow Performance and Community Calendar and all the news that is fit to read for September 11th to September 20th. Kayford's Orchards is cranking out the cider this year. 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Kayford's is located in Skowhegan on the Hilton Hill Road and is open from 9 to 5 Monday through Sunday. 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Orlando told me that this year is a bumper crop and the Honeycrisps are as big as a baby's head. Check out the field of sunflowers and the great views when you're visiting the farm. 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Sandy River Apples and Mercer is open daily 9 to 5 for pick your own apples and have over 40 varieties and counting. The Waterville Opera House presents on September 15th. Celtic Thunder on the 16th of September is a special school show aimed at students called Modern Biology. September 18th, Josh Blue will be on stage. And mark your calendars for the 20th with a rare appearance by Graham Nash. Hole in the Pines in Sydney has a few shows left for 2026. September 11th should be memorable with Lucas Nelson and Molly Tuttle. They'll be playing some great music, and the Adam Ezra Group will be on the stage for the 26th. The Canaan Public Library offers a book club for adults every third Tuesday at 3:30, coffee talk with senior citizens every Friday at 10:30, and don't forget about the all-time favorite preschool story time every Wednesday at 10. The Heartland Public Library would like to remind everyone they always have passes on hand that you can sign out like a book for Maine Maritime Museum, Children's Discovery Museum in Bangor, Maine Botanical Gardens, Lake George Regional Park Pass, and the Farnsworth Museum. It's back to school time. Please pay attention to the road, the buses, stop buses, and flashing red lights. If you live in the Skowhegan area, make a plan to leave earlier than you would in the morning. There's one-way traffic at Norwich Walk and pockets of construction at most every turn, and the new line striping that replaces two lanes with one lane on Madison Avenue will most likely increase the level of road rage, stress, and chaos in the morning. Plan ahead, leave earlier, take your time, and expect delays every morning. The days without a delay will be a special gift. Trivia night is every Thursday at Bigelow Brewing. 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Farmhouse Beer Garden presents Darby Sabin on the 11th and 18th and Lee Wilkinson on the 12th. All the shows run from 5 to 8. The Beer Garden's up in Farmington on Route 2. A great way to enjoy the last days of summer evenings. Good tunes, libations, and a warming campfire. Wednesday is karaoke night in Skowhegan. Bloomfield's Tavern on Water Street hosts DJ Bomb Squad from 8 to 11, and Southside Tavern on the south

0: You know, he is one of Maine's rare gems. He'll be on stage on September 18th, and the court jesters will follow him on the 19th. All shows run from 5:30 to 8:30. The summer season for Lakewood Theater is winding down. The last show, called The Village Idiot, started on the 10th, and that'll run until the 19th. Have you heard about the new restaurant in Madison, Goodfellas? They're open at 6 a.m. and are open for breakfast, lunch, and dinner. Try them out. 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Now's the time to get your winter team ready for the team challenges. 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If you've not tried Glow Golf, this may be the year to try it. I suggest purchasing a UV flashlight to charge up your glow disc. 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At Quaker Hill in Fairfield, they don't light up the basket, so it makes for a great walk in the woods at night under the stars and moonlight. Sabatis Disc Golf has a 9-hole course. 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Quaker Hill in Fairfield, Troll Valley in Farmington, D&D in Sydney, and Burnsboro in Vassalboro all keep their courses well-groomed throughout the entire winter for winter play. The Winslow Food Cupboard Trailer will have a full day on September 11th, starting in Winslow from 9 to noon. There's a walk from noon to 1. In Vassalboro on the 13th from 10 to noon. On the 14th, look for them in Pittsfield from 10 to 11, and Fairfield from 10 to noon. The 16th, they're up in the Forks from 9:30 to 10:30, Bingham from 10 to 11, Skowhegan from noon to 1:30, and Jackman from noon to 2. Finally, Friday the 18th, they'll be in Winslow from 9 to noon, and Palermo from noon to 1. Go to WCCPantry.com for the street addresses of the locations where they'll be set up for each town. I am Buddy Green, and that was all the news that was fit to read on WXNZ. 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That should give us plenty of time to get it on the air. 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

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We are Central Maine's commercial-free community radio station. I'm Lard here to bring you a special edition of Cell Block Rock today. I got the fourth installment from Weezer's year-long SZNZ project, which was them releasing an EP for every season of the year in the year 2022. So the latest one was released on December 21st, the first day of winter in 2022, and it's called Weezer Winter. So I'm going to start off right at the top with this EP, seven-song EP. The first track is called I Want a Dog. So here you go. It's more stuff from the unstoppable pop songwriting genius of Rivers Cuomo and Weezer. Weezer, I Want a Dog.

Yeah, small Weezer for you right here on Cell Block Rock and Who's Car Radio. From their winter EP, SZNZ Project, they've done all year long. That's we just heard the one that got away, Dark Enough to See the Stars, Basketball, and I Want a Dog. All right, I got time for one more for you. It's the very last one on the EP, the very last one of the entire project. It's The Deep and Dreamless Sleep. More Weezer for you right here on Cell Block Rock and Who's Car Radio, where music and art will always set you free.

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and Salsa Rock and Roll with Billy Lee Riley. From 1957. And 1957 was a very good year for many, many budding musicians like Duane Eddy.

Preston Harris with Little Bitty Pretty One here on WXNC. Hi, I'm John. Tunage right now from Bruce Channel. Wonder what channel he's on. Well, it better be 98.1. Yeah.

Yes, big and squee under that old apple tree. Well, that's going to do it for me for this time right now. You've been listening to the John Cajun Sarcasian Radio Show. 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

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All right, let's get into the music this morning. I'm going to call this Two Toms and a Bob. We'll see what else we can fit in after that. But we're going to start out with Tom Paxton. We're going to jump in with a great Joni Mitchell cover by Tom Rush. And then we're going to add Bob Gibson into the mix. Bob Gibson. And they are all veterans of the 60s folk scene in New York City, Greenwich Village. Let's go ahead and start with Tom Paxton right here.

like to call back summertime and have her stay for just another month or so. She's got the urge for going, and I guess she'll have to go.

Tom Rash right there with a composition by Joni Mitchell, Urge for Going. I won't say it's my absolutely favorite version of that. Tony Rice does an amazing version of it also. But I definitely do like that Tom Rush version. And thank you, Tom, for bringing that to the show this morning. Before that, Tom number one, Tom Paxton, we heard the title cut from his 2002 album called Looking for the Moon. Now we're going to jump back to a recording. Oh, let me see if I can real quickly see when this was recorded. Late 60s, I think this was recorded, maybe early 70s. This is from Bob Gibson, and it's from the Riverside Folklore series, and it was called Joy, Joy, the Young and Wonderful Bob Gibson. And we're going to hear this one. This is probably one of his best-known songs that you may have heard by him. And we'll see where else this takes us. We may hear two from Bob just to kind of top out the set. So let's start with this. Get ready. We're going to Abilene.

All right, we're going to have one more from Bob Gibson to take us out of this set of music. You are listening to Jigs, Hoedowns, and Songs of Tragedy on WXNZLP Skowhegan, where radio and art will set you free.

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1: Hey, it's time for some blues on Hooskow Radio. This is Captain Barney, and the name of my show is Jailhouse Blues. This set features blues from around the world, Australia, Finland, and Sweden. Starting it off, here's Australian Fiona Boys.

A set featuring blues from around the world. That last song was by Shady Frank, a band from Sweden with a song called The Feeling. Before that, Saverio Mockney and Double Ace performed a song titled Imagination is Waiting. Saverio is originally from Argentina, but now resides and makes blues in Finland. And starting off the set was Fiona Boys from Australia with a song titled Call Their Names. We're keeping the blues alive at WXNZ, so thanks for listening to my show, Jailhouse Blues. I'm Captain Barney.

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1: Wah, wah, ooh.
0: And I'm gonna go to Rome, but I can't hope to meet the Pope.
1: Wah, wah, ooh.
0: Well, I'm gonna go to Athens, but I won't see much of Greece.

0: Tacoma, Virginia, and Verona, and Washington, boy, oh boy. We got Hannibal's Crossing, Michigan Settlement, Newcastle, and Stockholm. We've got Corinth, we've got Cornish, and American Surrey here at home. And Palermo, and Palmyra, and Plymouth, and Leeds, so my truck will be waiting at the gate. Gonna wax her up China, cause I'm gonna go to China, but I'll never leave the pine tree state.
1: Tree state, tree state, lobster plate. Tree state,
0: dip, dip.
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0: 98.1 WXNZ LP. We started that time with Elizabeth Cook, Times Are Tough and Rock and Roll, followed by a band that you have to see if you haven't seen them live, Blackberry Smoke. It's one of their ballads, One Horse Town. Iris DeMent did Mama Tellin' Her Truth, and Stan Keach from Rome, Maine did Goin' to China. It's Who's Got Radio. You found it. Thanks for listening.
1: 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On today's show, I bring you four love songs from Motown. We kick it off from 1968 with Diana Ross and Supremes and The Temptations with I'm Gonna Make You Love Me. From 1979, it'll be With You I'm Born Again by Billy Preston and Syreeta. Back to 1968, it's Marvin Gaye and Tammy Terrell with You're All I Need to Get By. And we wrap up the show from 1981 with Diana Ross and Lionel Richie and Endless Love.

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I'm DJ Time Walker, featuring a 2025 release from Marcus Rutz. The album is called Many Moons, and you just heard a Joe Sampin tune, Asso Calm, and before that was the Van Morrison cover, Moon Dance. They started with a Marcus Rutz original, Penumbra, and we're listening to a Irving Berlin cover, Blue Skies. I'm DJ Time Walker. Thanks for listening to Jazz Beat.

Hi, I'm DJ Time Walker, and this is Jazz Beat on Huskow Radio. Here is a set of Secretly Canadian music from the Secretly Canadian record label from the 2023 release. Here is Baby Rose.

So you've been listening to Baby Rose off the Secretly Canadian record label. Love Bomb was that song. Before that was Dance With Me. Before that was a song featuring Georgia Ann Muldrow. And I started off with the song Go. Here is one more song from Baby Rose, Tell Me It's Real. I'm DJ Time Walker, and this is Jazz Beat on WXNZ.

Welcome back to the Retro Earnest Rock Show on WXNZ Radio in Skowhegan. And for all you wild-eyed, crazy pocket protector packing people who crave that station ID and certified geek speak, that would be Whiskey X-Ray November Zulu. Oh yeah, the Hot Pockets are flying off of the shelves tonight. Lord have mercy. Now, to all you boogie-woogie bipeds of rock and roll persuasion, here's another killer quad, so let's travel time and space in a retro rocket pod. And I know, tonight we got it bad. We got that rock and roll disease, so let's fly with that UFO and some Dr. Please.

Man, oh man, I hope you're all feeling good. 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So keep them wheels off the road, don't end up dead or in trouble, or you'll find yourself in the real hoosegow bunking with that old boy Bubba. So let's take our retro rocket pod back to 1978 and hang out with Diamond Dave, Michael Anthony, and the Van Halen brothers when they were on fire.

I believe that singed all the hair off of my face, and the reflection looking back at me is an alien from outer space. Now let's navigate this retro rocket pod to 1983 and hang out in some hard rockin' territory, the time and place of zero snowflakes. So if you suffer from emasculate crybaby to diaperditis, you need to slip on the big boy or big girl pants, because we're gonna land this machine smack dab on the Sunset Strip in Hollywood, my old stomping grounds. So let's get the party started with John Bush on vocals, Dave Pritchard on lead guitar, Felipe Sandoval on rhythm guitar, Joey Vera on bass, and Gonzalo Sandoval on drums. And here we have Armored Saint, and this ain't no false alarm.

Yeah, we sure had it good during the old school days of rock and roll. We experienced some of the best stuff to ever emerge onto the scene, if you know what I mean. But it's that time once again where we're going to ease on down and ease on out of the Retro Earnest Rock Show on WXNZ Radio in Skowhegan. I want to thank all you for letting this old LA transplant invade your eardrums. I appreciate the main hospitality. So let's go ahead and get a little more mellow with the Babies and a track titled Isn't Time. So till next time, peace, love, and music.

0: 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We're going to go back a ways today. Here's Solomon Burke.
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0: That is Wilson Pickett with his song, The Outskirts of Town. We started with Solomon Burke, and then on to Irma Thomas, to James Carr, and then Barbara Lynn with her great song, You'll Lose a Good Thing, and then, of course, Al Green. 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
2: 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The Waterville Opera House presents on September 15th Celtic Thunder. On the 16th of September is a special school show aimed at students called Modern Biology. September 18th, Josh Blue will be on stage, and mark your calendars for the 20th with a rare appearance by Graham Nash. Hole in the Pines in Sydney has a few shows left for 2026. September 11th should be memorable with Lucas Nelson and Molly Tuttle. They'll be playing some great music, and the Adam Ezra Group will be on the stage for the 26th. The Canaan Public Library offers a book club for adults every third Tuesday at 3:30. Coffee Talk with senior citizens every Friday at 10:30. And don't forget about the all-time favorite preschool story time every Wednesday at 10. The Heartland Public Library would like to remind everyone they always have passes on hand that you can sign out like a book for Maine Maritime Museum, Children's Discovery Museum in Bangor, Maine Botanical Gardens, Lake George Regional Park Pass, and the Farnsworth Museum. It's back to school time. Please pay attention to the road, the buses, stop buses, and flashing red lights. If you live in the Skowhegan area, make a plan to leave earlier than you would in the morning. There's one-way traffic at Norwich Walk and pockets of construction at most every turn, and the new line striping that replaces two lanes with one lane on Madison Avenue will most likely increase the level of road rage, stress, and chaos in the morning. Plan ahead, leave earlier, take your time, and expect delays every morning. The days without a delay will be a special gift. Trivia night is every Thursday at Bigelow Brewing. 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Farmhouse Beer Garden presents Darby Sabin on the 11th and 18th and Lee Wilkinson on the 12th. All the shows run from 5 to 8. The Beer Garden's up in Farmington on Route 2. A great way to enjoy the last days of summer evenings. Good tunes, libations, and a warming campfire. Wednesday is karaoke night in Skowhegan.

0: Fields Tavern on Water Street hosts DJ Bomb Squad from 8 to 11. And Southside Tavern on the south side of town has jazz from 9 to midnight. 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On September 11th, a special appearance. Join DJ Ralph for his all-request dance party from 8:30 to 12:30. The Beer Carton in Skowhegan is welcoming the return of the Authenticators on September 11th. I Want My MTV will be there on the 12th, giving you your dose of 80s and 90s tunes. If you know Shane McNear, you know he is one of Maine's rare gems. He'll be on stage on September 18th, and the Court Jesters will follow him on the 19th. All shows run from 5:30 to 8:30. The summer season for Lakewood Theater is winding down. The last show, called The Village Idiot, started on the 10th, and that'll run until the 19th. Have you heard about the new restaurant in Madison, Goodfellas? They're open at 6 a.m. and are open for breakfast, lunch, and dinner. Try them out. Disc golf leagues are starting to make the switch over. Now's the time to get your winter team ready for the team challenges. 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If you've not tried Glow Golf, this may be the year to try it. I suggest purchasing a UV flashlight to charge up your glow disc. 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At Quaker Hill in Fairfield, they don't light up the basket, so it makes for a great walk in the woods at night under the stars and moonlight. Sabatis Disc Golf has a 9-hole course. 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Quaker Hill in Fairfield, Troll Valley in Farmington, D&D in Sydney, and Burnsboro in Bassalboro all keep their courses well-groomed throughout the entire winter for winter play. The Winslow Food Cupboard Trailer will have a full day on September 11th, starting in Winslow from 9 to noon. Bridge Walk from noon to 1. In Bassalboro on the 13th from 10 to noon. On the 14th, look for them in Pittsfield from 10 to 11, and Fairfield from 10 to noon. The 16th, they're up in the Forks from 9:30 to 10:30, Bingham from 10 to 11, Skowhegan from noon to 1:30, and Jackman from noon to 2. Finally, Friday the 18th, they'll be in Winslow from 9 to noon, and Palermo from noon to 1. 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I am Buddy Green, and that was all the news that was fit to read on WXNZ. 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That should give us plenty of time to get it on the air. 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

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We are WhoSCow Radio. I am Time Walker. My show is Jazz Beat, Modern Sounds, New Releases, and Jazz and Techno and Funk and Stuff. And so I've got a 2020 release here from the Radom Schwartz Organ Big Band on drums featuring David F. Gibson. And the CD is Message from Groove and GW. So I'm actually going to play a triple play. Here's a threefer. And they go right in a row, too. Perfect. Starting with Blues Minor, Ain't No Way, and Dig You Like Crazy. So there you go. Here's some entertainment for you on WXNZ.

That was a triple play from the Radom Schwartz Organ Big Band. The album is Message from Groove and GW, and you heard Blues Minor, Ain't No Way, and Dig You Like Crazy. I'm Time Walker. This is Jazz Beat on Hoosegow Radio. Thanks for listening. Tell your friends.

That was a song called On Saturday Afternoon in 1963 by Ricky Lee Jones here at the Hooskow, WXNZ, Skowhegan. Next up from the Talking Book album, here's Stevie Wonder.

0: That was, of course, Bruce Springsteen helping us finish off this set of the Quarter Hour. That tune, Incident on 57th Street, off of his Wild Innocent and the East Street Shuffle. That was his second album. That's a tough tune to segue out of, as at least for Bruce fans, they're all expecting Rosalita to kick right in. Unfortunately, we've run out of time, so we'll bid you all adieu, and thank you as always for tuning in, and hope you stick around. 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